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1: 0926-0310. Just put on an investigation file if you don't care.
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1: Good.
2: 10-4. I'm not announced on what I believe is 34 Maple Street. We'll be UTL anybody at that residence. Well, ATL around the area, I think there's anybody walking.
1: Yep.

0: out here, South Bend 119, near the Chatterley exit. Push them off on in and out traffic.
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1: Echo 614-896 through West Virginia. Clayton Andrew Colgrove of Williamson. Status is going to be expired. Negative in CIC. Negative 29. Good.
0: Negative. Zero, 04-4367. Break for the second. Four zero 4749145. You can hold the read back on both of them. Just pulling the cat for me, please.
1: Yeah,

0: behind it.
1: Same waiting on Fat Boy's record. You can show me 10:15 with that female. We're out to PMC for chemical test. Break for her.
2: Go ahead with it.
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1: Hi, Brad.
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2: Middle name, I'm just going to be Arthur, James Arthur.
1: He has 129.
2: Yes.
1: It's going to be the battery.

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1: Echo 649-330 to West Virginia. James Arthur Mead of Red Jacket. Pass this expired. 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
0: Beautiful, for sure.

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2: 10 4, I don't have a location or a spot for him.
1: Friend live with.
2: I'm talking about there's an old gray Tahoe there. There's subjects living out of it. They're there in the white spot where they go down to baptize people from the church. They've got a lot of things scattered around the vehicle. They're concerned there may be children involved.

5-4. 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

0: 4945, break for another investigation follow up.
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0: Case number is going to be 0926-0276, being out to 732 Meek Street, Hagerhill.

0: tackle on 494. 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
1: That's 10-4. 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

0: Hey, Moore. Can you give me a route to 19 First Street by Pro reference to an overdose break? Me for a 40-year-old male, just passing out, waking up, hallucinating. Caller isn't sure what he's taking. He misses en route to your White House, 10 truck, blue car in the driveway.
1: Okay.

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0: green Toyota Camry, registered to a Melissa Wright out of Pikeville, expiration 05-3127, 10-4 on the insurance.
1: Yeah, 4%.

0: on Williamson for Falls, turn time 21:55. Central Williamson 100 units, Williamson 100 units, safety units respond, 1508 West 4th Avenue, Falls, 1508 West 4th Avenue, Falls, 2155.
1: Rescue 12 being out.
0: 77-year-old female has fell, complaining of right shoulder pain. EMS will be responding from the Delwarton area.

Medic 66, you can disregard previous tones for falls. 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Cancel tones 2156.

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1: 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So, Spicy Curse that.
0: 22 seconds.

0: surprising life are having issues locating their residence. 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
1: Need this mail 10-4. 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She originally wanted to get checked out herself. She thought she's 10-4 now. 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
0: 10-4 now. 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

0: Doğru.
1: Sen yasız. Bir mu Tonic
0: Good evening. Well, February 8th, male is 77, 77 female. Fall from standing, complaints of left shoulder, left flank pain now. No deformities, obvious injuries, or anything like that. She also advised she did hit her head in the fall. Negative LOC, negative on thinners as well. She's consulate and oriented, stable and dry, stable vitals, people's equal react. My number is 082318, and ARH has been notified.
1: 292-8617.
0: 292-8617. Good job. You guys have a good evening. Clear out.
1: Thank you, sir. 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
0: Adam Tuvion, 840.
1: Kara Torrio or Robert Torrio, free burner. Expiration on his expired 8/31/25. Right about first.
0: Table.

0: 4. That male advised that he just workers were treating that man real bad. Advised he's in 4 on the East Coast Days is prescribed medication to break.
1: Good.
0: And 4 is not about it. If he was to get bad off again, just give us a call back. She's 10-4.
1: 10-4. We're a public service with her. She's already called back.

0: Defensive Post 612 Daniels Branch. 612 Daniels Branch, the 55-year-old female taking 70 Valium. Attempt overdose, white and tan trailer.
1: Here at the ER, do we have KST in route as well?

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0: 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Denied the chemical test, refused the personal test, and refused to speak to a lawyer. Show me in route to count.
1: Yep.

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1: And for information only, the prescription for Valium, 10 milligrams, was filled yesterday for 90 capsules, and the bottle's empty.
0: Got some EMS personnel.

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1: Careful.
0: Station 3, Medic 33, did respond, Red Jacket Row, abdominal pain, 2249.

0: I do. Go ahead. I'm going to have to divert you for call your Williamson. Stand by.
1: Team 4, go ahead.
0: Did you respond to Cantrell Manor for calls? I have 55 responses. This is abdominal pain that you're going to.
1: 10-4.
2: Up a 52-year-old male, last name Dingus, advised he lives at apartment 9 in Cantrell Manor. 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Good.

0: Jeff 19 Mingo. 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
1: 23 is it.

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I doubt they'll do it, but field house mail approximately 2:30. Fall. 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
1: One of the teammates from here, stand by for public service.
0: Yes, sir. 2311.
2: Kurt Ed Vazic, red jacket, red jacket.
0: Therefore, I'll also call the caller back and let her know you guys had a 30-minute ETA.
2: 10-4, appreciate it.

0: 24. MedCom hasn't approved it yet. 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
1: MedCom hasn't called back to advise if they're sending a flight yet. I'll keep you updated.
0: Copy. Well, we're just going to head on that way.

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1: 10-4, I appreciate it.
2: Yeah.

0: Well, I got Keenan riding with him into the hospital. I'm just going to go on over and pick him up. If you want to head on back.
1: 10-4, I'm going to use this engine back towards the station.
0: Put that mule back in the box.

0: 1928. Foxtrot 9 kilo 753. That's a doctor retirement shot. This is true.
1: Foxtrot 9 kilo 753 through Kentucky comes back to Jeffrey Collins of Sydney. Should be on a 95 Jeep, green in color. Idle's active, does have insurance. Expiration 228 of 27. It's negative in CIC. Where did you say your location was?

0: 22, but...
1: 8 out, Tug Valley ARH. Mail is... I have a 62-62 mail. Fall from standing outside. Possibly hit his head on some concrete. Patient was ETOH. He is completely unresponsive. Pupils are sluggish. Respers about 12. We're assisted with baby him now. That's 100%. 130 over 90 has a rate of 102. Glucose was 115. GCS 3, and he is in cervical collar. My number is 082318, and ARH has been notified as well.
0: What was your number again?
1: 082318.
0: 292-8622. 292-8622.
1: Copy. You guys have a good evening. Clear out.
0: Thanks, sir. You too.

0: 7 or 8. 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
1: No, you look fake.
0: Thank you.

Alo Yavuz. This is ENT Bank, boat number 081022. We're about 8 out from Logan Regional coming in DLS. We have a 56.56 male. He's complaining of possible infection. He's got open sores along his scalp. Says there's pain and stiffening radiating down to his neck. No other complaints at this time. All vitals are stable.

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0: Red Jacket Road, I don't know if you're familiar, but you know as soon as you come through the intersection there, Red Jacket, go straight all the way through the intersection. When you come to that first bridge, that immediate right, right there at the bridge, you'll turn down in there and just stay straight. You'll run right into it.
1: Okay, 10-4. This had us at the apartment. So this is like before you get to the apartment.
0: Yeah, right when you get in that big curve, like you're coming back down toward the intersection, right at that bridge, there'll be a left-hand turn. It'll be on your left now, like I said, and you'll turn right in there and just stay straight. You'll run into them.
1: You're a lifesaver, Pope.
0: That's all you, my angel.

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0: Bine.
1: Sunt de cuita.

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1: That's fair. Enjoy your sleep. Get some for me.

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1: 501, caller advised, this is going to be towards the end of the holler at Dan Branch. 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Say that they're all on fire, burning pretty heavily. Do you want Winston to respond?
0: Yeah, go ahead.
1: Mayo 106, did you copy?

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0: 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They're burning what they don't need up there. They got a big pile of them burning.
1: Steve,

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1: How dare you?
0: It's 7185 today.
1: Alright.
0: What's your 20? Permit. Oh, okay.
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0: Leave in route to 1961 Pond Creek Road, 1961 Pond Creek Road, in reference to a trespassing complaint, right?
1: Cool.
0: The caller on this is going to be a Jennifer Atkins. She's advising there's several people at her home that are intoxicated, refusing to leave. There's a male named Dalton that had brought him there. She's not sure of his last name.

0: loud party complaint over at the area of 177 Wilson Loop in South Williamson, coming near the ARH there. But
1: keep going.
0: Living at the edge of the loop on the main corner. They're living in the garage. They've been having a loud party for the last couple hours. They have about single tens possibly involved as well. A lot of traffic in and out of that area. Go ahead.
1: PM 4 minute.
0: PM.

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0: folks. 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Can you turn down one more time for me?
1: 3-4-4-7-3-0-2-0.
2: Department member, I'll advise you, please, you want.
0: Can't get anything back to West Virginia with the social. 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

0: comes back to John Griffith of Point Pleasant, West Virginia. 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
1: We'll break for us, Jordan.
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0: Hartford, Pennsylvania. Charles Fabian, 304. 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
1: As far as the 2022 Mitsubishi Outlander, black and color, Richard John or Casey New, expiration 7/31/26, Sean Bradford.

0: back to his fist out of it.
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0: Road to Tacoma.
1: Yeah. 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
0: Painful. It's not coming back to West Virginia. Standby just went on doing all 50 for you, see if I can locate it.

0: located it, belonging to a Dale Tolliver, out of North Carolina. Shows it expired 7/15/25. It was through North Carolina Farm Bureau. I've got no further on it as of this time.
1: Hey, Warbershow.
0: Hey.
1: Do it.
0: Team 4, it looks like the last valid license plate is going to be Tom John David. Tom John David. 5663.
1: Team 4, appreciate it.

0: 6565. Right for Kentucky 47, please.
1: Go ahead.
0: Tom 7, William 813.
1: Cousin 14, Nissan Altima, red in color. Richard Shonda Cavins with Belfry. 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

0: Thanks, Mark.
1: Yeah.
0: I myself and I have an eye on all the government for a school district.

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0: 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DB, history of Huntington's, to me in room 804, bed A.
1: Hi, Uncle, you cut out. Did you mind advise patients having a STEMI?

Keep your last card. We're going to make a call at 945 West Russell Street. 945 West Russell Street. It's going to be an Elkhorn Health and Rehab. 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
1: About a 25 minute ETA or something.

Attention Park Lop Guard, Attention Park Lop Guard, I have an EMS call, 2851 Long Fork Road, 2851 Long Fork Road at Virgie. I have an 88-year-old male, has a history of heart disease and lung cancer, he's having chest pain.

0: 10-4, can you advise who went to Raspberry Lane and if they transported?
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0: 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And 2851 Long Fork Emergency.
1: Transport to PMC.
0: Yeah.

Remax 33, need you to respond, Lucifer Holler, medical problem. Need you to respond to Lucifer Holler, medical problem. 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

0: Responding to 389 Lucifer Holler, 389 Lucifer Holler. Got a 32 male. Caller advised he's laying on the floor and can't get up, hurting his kidney area. Advised that he has thrown up blood. They said, when you go up the holler, about the 10th house up, you'll see a log cabin on the left and there's a house right beside it. There'll be someone waiting at the gate for you. Good.
1: Can't put me out in a second.
0: Yeah.

0: We're ready to take off. Let them know I'm 32 minutes out, but I'm in Roundsville.
1: That's 10-4, Will of Oz.

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0: here on Alfred E. Sawyer.
1: Yeah, Fat 33.
0: Fat 33, go ahead.
1: We are inbound Snake Valley ARA. ETA is about 6 minutes, 7 minutes out. About 32 euros now. He's got a few complaints about joint pain on left and right side. Does have a history of kidney stones. All my staple at this time. He is Pinkle McBride, 354456. You're welcome.
2: There's a sleep at cat open. The burglary. I'm about a mile out from Mr. Mystic. That's what I'm at, too.
3: Damn.
1: Back to Trophy. 33 be clear out, you guys have a good day.
0: Stat 33, repeat your traffic.
1: That's the Stat 33 Coffee's my phone number. I'll be clear Alpha. You guys have a good day.
0: I'll talk.

0: fed, aren't we?
1: PM4.
0: Somebody asked me off.
2: That's negative.
0: PM4 for Pacific.
2: Where's the advice? It's going to be a 568 Mullen Court. I believe the correct address is going to be 582. That's where we have all the priors at. It's going to be the address next door.
0: 10-4.

0: the border, and then we just went down the road there, neighbor just came at home, checked the rubbish on my entrance, on front of the door.
1: Pam.

0: 228 advised, or the original caller advised, FEMA has left residents walking up the holler. You can't hear nothing without there being any blood visible or anything like that. Negative on making entry. He also advised you can signal 6 him before you leave the residence.
1: 10-4, neighbor Bryce, one of the poll items. He won't come to the door, I'm not sure if he's injured anything. 10-4, though.

0: 10-4, breakthrough 988 on a possible disturbance, no longer in progress.
1: Correct, that's the problem.

0: before Mingo. It was 91 Church of God, correct? Who are we going to be making contact with here?
1: I'm going to be Jeremy Talkton. Jeremy Talkton.
0: Stand for it, we're out here.
1: 1157.

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0: Are you coming? Are we happy to have that or?
1: To respond to the Mate One Baptist Church, really beside the coal museum in town. Got an 80s female, fell on the road, may have a possible broken hip. She's still in the road, multiple people around her. Go ahead.
0: Keep pushing out.
1: In route 12.

People, give me a white food game.

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1: Yeah, no.
0: Do you have cell phone service?
1: Yeah, I think I'll give you a second. I'll give you a phone service.
0: Thank you.

0: Hey, you haven't seen that kind of Charlie.
1: Pure alpha.
0: Yes, sir. I'm calling about a 76 female. Following the race, her right hip just bulging out. I know we moved her leg. She did hit her head, but she was alerting everyone. I was calling to see if I thought maybe a flat for that.
1: I'm getting about every other word you're saying. Can you call in?
0: Yeah, I'll give you a public service.

0: Cảm ơn kèm rồi.
1: Okay, for authenticator's complaint, he is not on trespassing the property. Go ahead and have me through this. Four safety was with me. I'll be in route.
2: Hey.
1: Go ahead and have me there as well. I'll head down that way as well.
2: Okay, cool.

0: that.
1: My first is Red Nancy UPL, Gulf. RP, cameras here, he's able to talk to me through the cameras. He said that Michael left just before I got here, left the resident, walked across the street to another resident, straight across the street from the RP. We'll make contact with him. He said he's got him on camera, being inside the residence.

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1: Q466.

0: Mock Rock, that Union Example. They should be on. Go ahead and break this out.
1: Go ahead with that.
0: 407-88-9061. 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

0: 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Probably not. And email that to me as well so I can have them both.
1: Okay.
2: Yeah.
3: Yeah, for reference, the 487 Trapper, that cat's going to be 46, correct, 164-837, 164-837, that's
2: 10-4, thank you.

Michael Lockhart, need to be en route to an ATV accident. It's going to be on the Hillbilly Trails. Requesting Lockhart meet him across the road from the Dort Park. It's going to be at a elongated roadway right before the Dort Park. 23-year-old male bleeding from the head.

0: 太有名了，小太太了。
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It's going to be near Landmark Mining. Female subject advice, she thinks her foot is broken.

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0: 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What's her favorite address?
1: 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Your flag down, that's the thing we copied.
0: 10-4 male walking in the roadway here. I'm sure we'll get calls on him. I'm going to turn around and try to make contact with him at Road Creek.

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1: 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Advising the calls back, they see him back out in the roadway. I'm 98.
0: 10-4.

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I've had negative contact.

0: 1045 at 42387 Highway 194 at Phelps, right?
1: Sure.
0: 10-4, it's going to be a male driver. He had a guardrail. He's going to be in a Chevy Silverado. No injuries, not blocking the roadway. Just need a report. Go ahead.

0: Always have, right?
1: Good.
0: Seven one nine zero zero four Adam. Seven one nine zero zero four Adam. Hey, West Virginia.

0: good.
1: Hey, Ford's coming back to a 2024 Buick Envista registered to a Stephanie Boeing of Huntington. Expiration 07-01-25.
0: Okay, cool. Was it about anything on insurance?

0: 415 Mega.
1: Hey, sir.
0: You can put me on that call there thing.
1: 4415, do you have the scripts, information there?
0: Yeah, I looked at it there on the CAD. And you can put 474 on there with

0: Alrighty, so pop. I'm not getting a read back on this OL through West Virginia. Can you check it for me? George 128328, West Virginia.
1: And slow.
0: I am in DOP, if that'll help.
1: Go ahead.
0: Maybe Carson Michael Dials. Date of birth is 3/8/2006.

0: Alpha 487.
1: Go ahead, Bob.
0: 10-4, I'm not getting a return on that name of the UAV through West Virginia. We believe their files may be down. It's coming back. No response.
1: 10-4. Appreciate it.
0: 47, we just got a delayed return. Carson Dials out of Huntington. He's going to be in force, negative 29. Go ahead.
1: 10-6, verify that.
0: 4.

0: or the alarm company just called and advised they received proper passcode, you could signal a break.
1: Yeah, for it.
0: We've got a welfare check of some children jumping off a train bridge. It's going to be on East Sookie's Creek across from Little Creek. Go ahead.

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0: I spoke to everybody involved. It's going to be a simple matter. I'm going to just follow what the court says. Show me 98. Truck's firing route, sitting directly in the middle of the road. Go ahead.

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We do have trooper on scene, traffic control, for safe and sound, please respond.

0: Sacramento Black, 2004, Chevy Silverado, Keaton Allen of Majestic, or a Kevin Allen of Majestic, expiration 7/31/26, Tim Horn Insurance.
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0: Tim.

0: 436 Mingo, what's the details on that call you're putting out?
1: Call from Anthony Looney. State his ex has violated their parenting plan. He has took the daughter out of state, and their plan was supposed to be to meet today. But the child is currently out of state, and he was like Big Leo. It's 1107 Dan's Branch.
0: Okay, 10-4. You can put myself and 615 on it. Whenever we get in service, I'll give you a call.
1: 10-4.

0: Well, even detailing is going to be in route.
1: Yeah, four. They're 97. Got a call back in to the caller, and they advise that the female hasn't made it back to the house from where they called from. But
2: ten four. They say when they're going to be there to that residence.
1: They advise that it shouldn't, it's just 2 miles up the road, that they went back up there to lock the house up, and that the guy lives just straight across from the residence. Go ahead.
2: Ten four, so that numeric there you got on the CAD for this call, where is that going to be taking me to? Is that going to be taking me to where the suspect is, where the dog got shot?
1: The 2220 Mount Hope Drive will go right to where the subject is supposed to be.
2: 10-4. And I'm assuming the caller has property across from the suspect, correct?
1: Yeah, 10-4, the 2220 is the property where the dog was at. The subject lives straight across the road from that address. The caller advised that they got away, went to the daughter's house, and then went back up there to lock the house up. Go ahead.
2: 10-4. Do we know a name on that male?
1: She advised it was Zach Connolly.
2: Ten four.

0: 317.
1: Hey, Keith, guys, I'm coming from the Gilbert area, but I'm heading that way also. Probably going to be an extended ETA.
0: Ten four to the Dingus call, sir.
1: Yeah, 10-4.
0: 10-4, sir.

0: 415, make it out to the tunnel. Do you have traffic for? I'm going to the tunnel. I'm just yelling at me. Do you have traffic for?
1: People, I just called online. They advise that vehicle is a white or beige color Jeep with top off, and they were supposed to be in that vehicle. Wasn't sure if they were going back towards the residence or towards the tunnel. So it's.
0: Beautiful. This is going to be on Oxnard Road, correct? I must turn over.

0: Mango 615. Go ahead. 615, can you hear me close, though?
1: 4-4.

0: Creek Barrier, made a photo second very first. MG Jones, 198 is able. 198.
1: Stand for.

We've been in that area because we've had a report of an intoxicated female walking in the roadway near the fire department wearing a pink t-shirt and black shorts. Go ahead.

Good. Juveniles, said system reboot, undocking failed. Break. There's three males and three females here. When they're 10-4, the water's deep. I just advise them to be careful not to jump off from the bridge. If they're in agreement on that, I'll be 98.

0: 415 Mango.
1: Hey.
0: Pretty 10-8 for this down here. Break.
1: Okay.
0: Alright, so that dog came over onto that male's property. Break.
1: Okay.
0: That male advised that the dog would come aggressive with him, actually bit him, and then tried attacking his 7-year-old child. So he acted in self-defense and dispatched the dog there. Break.
1: Okay.
0: I guess they said there's like 11 more dogs next door. So they've been trying to get the dog catcher up there for months now. If he don't care, possibly try to leave a voicemail, dog catcher's phone, let him know that there's a bunch of dogs up there that's mountaineers. Go ahead.
1: P4, I'll let him know.

0: I copied that direct, and I'll be clear. Go ahead.
1: That call, we go block from earlier. I have another number that we can call whenever you get cell signal.
0: Okay. Give me just a few minutes.
1: Okay.

0: Mingo, any available law enforcement, need you to take a call. Dollar store, Varney, inactive domestic. Reference, inactive domestic.
1: Zoom and 10, Mingo. I'm going to get turned around here in just a second. I'll take care of that.
0: T4, sir. Hot in progress. It's not active.

0: from Cape Walker Francis Trespass and Complaint. There will be next signal six back in. Rick.
1: Really?
0: Before he's advising the subjects are still on the property. It's been over an hour. They're still 97.
1: 10-4, I've advised them all what to do. They're going to take it up in court. It's a civil matter.
0: Damn.

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1: 528, go ahead.
0: Y'all got anything moving down there?
1: .436-528 on Mango, you copy?
0: Sample, you copy me?

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0: 10-4, thank you.
2: Five, Romeo, go. 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

Fire units all links in 100 units. 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Need units to respond Peter Street, unconfirmed responsive, not breathing, 1614.

0: 22, Nature respond, seizure straight, unconscious, unresponsive, not breathing. Seizure respond, seizure straight, unconscious, unresponsive, not breathing, 1614.
1: 44 Mingo, you can show us clear with a refusal.
0: 1614. Outside, late 40s female, not breathing, no pulse per collar.
2: It's 22, we call you. We're walking out in the truck now.
0: You're going to be responding 441 Peter Street, late 40s female, is outside. Advised not breathing, no pulse per collar. Caller advised she believes somebody's doing CPR. Good.
2: Damn.
0: To our house now. Caller advised she believes someone is doing CPR. She's walking back to her house now.

0: 85 Mango, you did say it was two houses past Sharon Heights Assembly, right?
1: She advised it was two houses below the Assembly of God Church. She said there was two red brick houses that fit side by side. She was the single story red brick house.
0: Was before, right?
1: Fifty-five, you cut out on me. I couldn't copy.
0: Below is before. It said two houses before Sharon Heights, coming from Gilbert.
2: Mail. They advised he was confused and attempting to put his vehicle key into his apartment here in Pikeville. They advised he was heading towards his address on Toller Creek and Harold. They wanted to see if we could make contact with him and then let them know if he's okay and if he's at this address. Good.

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1: Okay.
0: And 8 points of light, en route to Dolphins Trail.
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0: Patrick.
1: Qué bueno.
0: Six, I need you being around 1477 Palm Creek Road over at AFR station break. The worker, she's advising that Darren Barney came into the station. Male refused to leave until a crew walked in. Male's packing a knife. He's wearing a greenish sweatshirt, white sweatpants. He's currently in the alley.

0: poorly too, were you?
1: Yes.
0: New 10-8 from there. Patient refused transport. Narcan times 2.
1: 16:36.

0: about the Rolazzo.
1: Yeah.
2: Maybe.
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2: People were telling us that, thank you.

0: 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Go ahead. Y'all can cancel and head back to station. They only got like 30 more minutes up here.
1: Yeah.
0: If you don't care, contact dispatch and just let them know that we'll hang out the last 30 minutes.
1: I got you.

0: Larry. All DPS units are going to be 10-6 on Genie Strike on a warrant execute. Right.
1: Go ahead.
0: Who's Master on call?

0: Kobe Sampson.
1: Beautiful. 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I'll let you know when we're ready for him, but we're going to have him come out and do a press conference for us. Like I said, just put his number ready. I'll let you know when to get in contact with him.
0: Awesome.

0: Advising these people are trespassing, need to be removed.
1: Yeah, well, nothing I can do about it. It's a civil matter. I'll signal 60 and advise him again.
0: 10-4.

0: 对，蘑菇那个，或者你一直在南京吃。
1: We got a 1457 Jennings Creek Road. 1457 Jennings Creek Road.
0: Yeah. Yeah.
2: Yes, Sarah Branscombe. Whatever 553 went out there, was unable to make any contact. Break. Right. 9 hours ago, her mother had posted a picture on social media of her sister. Appears that she had bruising and redness to the face. She's wanting someone to go out there and do a welfare check.

0: 656.
1: Good.
0: Well, I got a 45 in the Walmart parking lot in South Williamson. College advisor was rear-ended by a Toyota Tacoma. He and the trooper come out to make a report.

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1: 415, let me get. 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
2: Copy, 1722.
0: 436, Mingo, myself and 615. We also have a mil 1015 and route to the office as well.
3: 1722.

Oh my god, Dennis Hill, name an ADA. It's going to be a reference to this and custody disagreement.

Alpha Bosa Lascar, we would EMS call at 152 Douglas Parkway, 152 Douglas Parkway. They advise they have a male subject, 45 years old. He's got large amounts of blood in his stool, also having stomach pain.

Kowalski, Alpha 7 from

0: If I'm okay doing shots fired, call it 5366 Wilson Road, Sagersville. Akisha Sagers advised her neighbor, Jared Sagers, was shooting at her dog. She advised her 13-year-old daughter to the dog outside. She fired 3 shots at the dog while she was out there. She advised Jared's no longer there, but she doesn't want someone to come out and make a report.
1: Damn.

0: Temple, heading you to a welfare check. 19 McCarty off of Ash Camp. Break.
1: What?
0: First name Journey. Advised two senior 3 to 4 weeks ago. The child did not look clean and the house was filthy. Stated the mom, dad, grandmother, and grandmother's boyfriend are living in the residence. Also advised there's a history of signal 10 use in the residence, but will be a brown and tan double wide on the right after you turn across Lower Pigeon Bridge.

0: This parkway, Shenandoah Valley Fire Department, we're advising that it'll be at one of the vinyl buildings. Advising saw one of your units up there, and advising the missing best call is going to be at one of the vinyl buildings, 148 Douglas Parkway, number 12.
1: Not responding, they should be right on scene.

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1: Roger,
0: Houston,
1: Houston,
0: Houston,
1: you're 98 from 152 or 148, Douglas Park.
0: 152.

0: Calvin, Sierra Bank 178.
1: We are approximately 17 minutes to the southeast, inbound for St. Mary's. And be to the floor.

0: truck. Frank Domingo in Del Bart, Lee, Kentucky, 28, Mike 2, Sierra 329. Mike 2, Sierra 329.
1: Papa 904.

0: 201 at State Cameron, this is Ray Passing Right.
1: Go ahead.
0: Earlier today, I believe it was 487, 1815, down there, records of trespassing. College has also two additional subjects on the property, a male and a female and a black four-wheeler.
1: All right, I'm sorry.

0: NECA, are you trying to call me?
1: Yeah, 10-4.
0: 10-4, I'm not in the best service. What's going on?
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